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0: New Hampshire data, George Ocean Adam Tom Ocean William Lincoln. First name and date of birth is going to be last of Henry Robert Adam Ida Boy Ida. First of Ramsey Robert Adam Mary Zebra Ida. Date of birth 1/22/1975. Second name and date of birth is going to be the same last name, Haribi. First of Nadim, Nora, Adam, David, Ida, Mary, middle initial S is in Sam, date of birth 9/18/1978.
1: All right, 3-3. 196 and Conyers 42, New York, Henry King, Nora, George, 46, Edward, Robert.

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0: 304, I'm 2005.
2: 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Southwest, New York State Parole, 62, I believe, Middle Street, just making a check.
3: To Nadim. Nadim is valid, out of New Hampshire, showing eligible out of New York. Razimi is not on file, New York, showing active out of New Hampshire.
4: Simple.

0: Roger, do you 5-2?
1: Al was 5-3.
0: 20-06.
2: HE-26 dispatch.
3: 26.
2: You got a Peebles, ending mileage, 21812, 21812. I'll be TOTing to Albany County Unit 3427.

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1: 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Mass 1355. 1355. 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

0: Paul, Ocean, David, William, Ida, Robert, Nora, Yankee, middle initial Edward, first name Gloria, George, Lincoln, OSHA, Robert, Ida, Adam, 5973.
1: EMS control to 253.
2: EMS 1954.
0: 1954.
2: 1954 is arriving from Air.
0: 2008.

0: part-time mechanic for fire alarm activation. 11 Vile Avenue, apartment number 2, cross of Avenue Florida State Tech, 3920. We're fire patrol.
1: Thank you.
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0: Adam Union Boy, Adam Nora, Samantha Thomas Gillen, Middle Initial, 149-1999. Correction, 124-1999. 10-4.10-4, be clear with the pace report. Arriving, single story, nothing showing, alarms activated. How are we investigating?
1: Say 2012.

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2: 39.1.
1: 39.1.
2: Crown was responding.
1: 2014.
3: 53, EMS control.
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1: I'm on a traffic stop, parking lot of Sunoco at V Corners. It's going to be King King Boy 6640. Can I have status on one Planet E when you're ready to copy?
2: 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We're ready.
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1: 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I'm scared.

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4: Four 196, Sheriff's Dispatch.
2: Respond 110 Sagamore Street, Cross Streets of Hartford Avenue and Jackson
4: mark
2: Avenue.
4: That order, sir,
2: apartment 6A is in Adam.
4: 19.
2: A 6-year-old female bleeding from the throat.
4: Order, sir,
2: recent surgery. 31 ALS response. Fire control 2020.

0: I'll be out momentarily. Is that right near the post office? School Street and Chapin Alley.
1: 482. You're on the RO.
2: Am I?
0: She said it looks like a regular house from the road, however, it is an apartment building. Go in the main door. She's the only apartment on the first floor, be a left hand side door. Hurry. 2020.
3: 540.
4: 5370, respond.
0: She said it looks like a regular house from the road, however, it is an apartment building. Go in the main door. She's the only apartment on the first floor, be a left hand side.

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4: Pulse Waters on Food Health District for 15, Clinton Court, cross of Newland Road and Clinton Court North.
0: At the back lot, number 17 Park Street, cross of Newton Street and Washington Avenue. A security alarm activation showing
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7: 11-4384. I'll be on Philadelphia and Walnut and City Mechanicville, New York. Lincoln George Mary, 4419.
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9: Cars
8: car in the area reporting that they saw two bikers go behind the former Walgreens with a female subject yelling, "Help." 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
9: Receive the caller in the area, they continue on.
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13: 2G43 Beetle Hill Road. Leslie, White Panda Civic.
0: Mason 2G43. Here. Give me the Easton, the Mountain Retreat. 391 Harrington Hill Road, Easton. 9-1 open line. Just have to call back. Let the voicemail.
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2: I'm arriving in the area investigating. Was the caller from 10 Belmonte Lane?
3: Negative. Caller was a passerby out for a walk reported in that area.
2: Received. You can show me on scene investigating.
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0: 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I'm sure we know with some beers in lock and we'll tell another thing I'm down past 10 now.
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1: 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If you're available, request from Hudson Falls PD 257 Hadley Road, the town of Stony Creek.
2: A
1: unit could make contact with the Adam Maslanka subject in regards to pending charges.
4: 317 is arriving in the area.
1: Let's see if he can contact
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2: Washington Street, 8 of Burst.
0: Negative, just readback.
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2: 3-4-6, patrol the 10 Washington Street, whatever, speak to Isabel Salazar. Can we refer to her 8-year-old child? With a 7-year-old. The 7-year-old mother's going to be a Nicole Marr, who's at the 6 Washington Street.
3: 37-3 is arriving on
2: scene. Had issues with Nicole before. She'd like to speak to a deputy to assist in telling Nicole to have her child leave the caller's town.

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0: Command 372, you have anything down your end?
3: Negative so far.
0: One of the neighbors that I'm actually unoccupied at the moment, let's take a walk around that and see.
4: Happy one. Where are I walking?
2: 2032.
0: Yeah, that's fine.

Santa Malta. The 404, New York, Ida Nora John, 5172. 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She could turn on a Nissan, like, to pick up all the blue.

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0: Report of a suicidal subject, 209 Malta Avenue. 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She just received a Facebook message from a subject living at that address, indicating he wants to shoot himself. Believes he's very depressed and possibly intoxicated. Does believe he has access to weapons there.
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1: Edward Robert, first name Deacon. David Edward Adam Charles King Edward Nora, middle initial R Robert, date of birth 10/09/2010. Second one's going to be last name Meyer. Mary Young Edward Robert, first name Megan. Mary Adam George Adam Nora, middle initial M Mary, date of birth 07/11/1989.
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0: 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Date of birth 10/27/1960.
1: Clear the hospital and return to stage one. 10-4. Susan is the RO. She's valid, E. David, NCICO, OK negative.

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6: Email has been loaded up in the ambulance. We're going to be.

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0: Received a call from that female's aunt. She has her location on Life 360. Says her last plot was showing on Big Boom Road.
2: Four shares is this?
0: Aunt and mother are on the way there.
2: I'm clear. Just give me the 911 open line. I'm right here in the area.
3: Let me around the territory.
1: Would you happen to have a key holder information for the post office?
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3: 3851.
4: We're arriving Saratoga.
1: I don't believe so, but standby will check to see if they have any history with anybody.
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0: Old Westwood Motel, close stage, they can hear. 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There's also a baby crying in that room. It's going to be room B as in Bravo, number 3.
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4: E562, commercial fire alarm at 497 Broadway, Saratoga Arms, repeating Saratoga Fire Dispatch to Saratoga Fire, E551, E562, commercial fire alarm at 497 Broadway, Saratoga Arms, dispatch clear, 2053.
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2: 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Did you need further info?
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6: Lived there for 9 months. 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
7: 635652 en route.
2: 563 and 5652 showing both units en route 2101, the commercial structure fire, 21 Whistler Court, unit 501, located on the fifth floor. Caller advising, there smells wires burning, believes the son saw haze coming from the bathroom.
8: Av, New York, Lincoln, John William, 2262.
6: Did find a key holder in our old system. 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He did point in the direction of a Jen Foster who lives in Clemens, works there, however, we cannot find any info for her.
7: 560 Fire Dispatch.
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7: 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Just confirming it's apartment B-Boy 3. Very soon.

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1: 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Alpha side is going to be where 551 is located.
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0: cap ambulance. Party 2 has requested the Washington County Sheriff's Office. 57 Skeensboro Drive. A 46-year-old female, dizzy.
1: Division 5 to command.
2: 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In the area.
1: 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We're going to need an iPad to the 5th floor. 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
3: Received.
0: Skeensboro EMS, Whitehall, first responders, Cambridge Gap, ambulance mutual aid. The Washington County Sheriff's Office, 57 Skeensboro Drive. A 46-year-old female.
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2: 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The Washington County Sheriff's Office substation, 57 Skeensboro Drive. A 46-year-old female, consular breathing, dizzy, generally though.
3: Responding
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2: Washington County Sheriff's Office, 57 Skeensboro Drive, for a 46-year-old female, dizzy, 2111.
6: 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New York passenger Henry George Henry, 2255, and one female, Michelle L. Webster, date of birth 9280.
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2: Weather outlet, 1658, State Route 9. A report of one car, PI motor vehicle accident. A vehicle off the side of the roadway. Officer is reporting possibility of three patients. One bleeding from an unknown site on the body. And one with a chief complaint of head pain. And one with abdominal pain.
3: Heard 635652, be mobile at station 3.
4: 635652, mobile to 3, 2113.
2: Chief complaint of head pains, and one with abdominal pains. Fire control, 2113. Sure. 30 in Paulette. A 54-year-old female, high heart rate, hypotension, requesting a level 3 provider to the scene. Acknowledging 2955 on scene. A Morse resident, 4629 Vermont Route 30, cross streets, Way Hill Road and Cemetery Hill in Paulette. Requesting level 3 to the scene for a 54-year-old female, hypotension, high heart rate. 2114.

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1: motor vehicle accident. State Route 9, just north of the leather outlet, 1667 State Route 9.

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One car off the roadway, the possibility of three patients. Queensbury Central Fire and West Glens Falls Emergency have also been alerted due to an address discrepancy at the town line. 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
4: Morse residence 4629 Vermont Route 30 in Paul at Cross Street Cemetery Hill and Wait Hill Road. Requesting level 3 for a 54-year-old female, high heart rate, hypotension. 2117.
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7: See the call from PDC this time. Apparently this year is injured on the side of the road. Ruling Road South at Sage Court.
1: 6.
2: 28 is arriving, investigating.
0: 218 arriving, investigating. 2118.
2: Quarters 2019.

Lake George Fire Spawn, just north of the world famous Leather Outlet, 1667 State Route 9, the northbound lane. Reported about one car motor vehicle accident, possibility of three patients. Do have Queensbury Central Fire and Westland Fall emergency alerted as well due to a address discrepancy at the town line. Fire Control 2120.

0: 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I'll throw it in the outlet parking lot. 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
1: 216 responding, 2120.
2: 21.
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4: 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Car 230 will be arriving on the scene.
1: 230 arriving at 2121.
5: I'm off. I just wanted to confirm the side street is Sage Court.
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1: 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On scene.
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1: There's a male that left the scene, younger in all dark clothes, walking southbound on Route 9. I'll be looking for him. If you could put a bolo out, if there's any other available units.
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0: Sir, in front of the leather outlet, he was last seen southbound on 9.
4: 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Check that. 21-3.
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2: Yeah, 553 is going to be on a transport, Glens Falls Hospital to 18 Buena Vista Drive, Queensbury. We're en route and arriving.

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2: 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Priority MS 41 is requested. The Fort Hudson Nursing Home, 319 Broadway, Bees and Boy Wing. 89-year-old male, fallen with a head injury. 2137.
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0: DECA. 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She has split custody with a Shane Marino. He has the child, Willow Marino. Took the child around Mother's Day. Caller has not seen her since. She believes that she's at the Cassandra Van Gowler's house somewhere in Granville.
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0: 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Dispatch clear 2141.
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1: 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To a 1 Charlie Medical Assist at 11 Adams Road, the ball metal beverage container for a 50-year-old male vomiting with abnormal breathing. The male is conscious and alert. The caller advises come to the front near entrance.
0: Where is it?
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2: We're in a copy of the info.
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0: 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The other night, also on the scene there.
1: Cemetery. Officer, 2143.
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0: Unable to make contact with anyone at the residence. No one in the area appears to be in distress. Let me clear back in.
1: County Chief Wilkins, clear back in. 2149.
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2: 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ALS is on board.
3: 2955, continuing to Rutland, priority 2. ALS on board, 2149.
1: 43-8-1-0.
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0: We're gonna be clear advised.
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0: 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Looks like it possibly shares a driveway with 8876, State Route 40. And 911 open line, attempted a call back, left a voicemail.
1: Sheriff's dispatch.
0: 150.
1: 432. Come out the hospital.
2: Unit 5. Do me a favor, check with the troopers and that tow truck, see if I gotta get this vehicle out of the way, if they're gonna try to swing it and back in.

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2: 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We're in front of Rutland Regional Medical Center, and there's a male, looks to be about late 20s, early 30s, laying in the middle of the roadway.
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2: 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We're
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0: We're back in service, and how do you read me?
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Unit 2, you got eyes on anything? 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
1: EMS Control 713.
2: 713, you're arriving. Can you confirm patient location?
1: 713 arriving. He'll be located in room 118.
3: 130, sheriff, suspension.
4: Sheriff.
3: Clear the case.
4: Wait, sir.
1: Control 713. 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
1: 2352. 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
0: You can advise on patrols on scene.
1: Stage 2204. Let the central guys clear out first and then come through. But at the moment, I don't know if you'd be able to, unless you think you have enough room on the northernmost part where that tow truck and I were. 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
0: Last name Daniels, David, Adam, Nora, Ida, Edward, Lincoln, Sam. First name Willie, William, Ida, Lincoln, Lincoln, Ida, Edward, middle initial C as in Charlie. Date of birth 08-14-1952.

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3: Standby, Glens Falls, fire and emergency.
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0: We're gonna be in front of 958. That's River Road. You're going to Nora Victor 5606. We're gonna be security for the processing. To me, Hudson River Road, near Lock 2.
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1: Dead on traffic, stop, Salem Firehouse, New York, Lincoln Sam Charles, 5727. 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Should come back to a Fred Barker.
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0: trip was valid, expires 1/13/2027 on a 2014 Ford F-150, color red, for Ralph Charland out of Whitehall. 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
1: Inactive domestic at 58 Tamarack Trail. Caller Dawn Peace stated that her ex-husband showed up. She has not had contact with her ex-husband in approximately 2 years. Believes the ex-husband still might be in the area, requesting to speak with an officer.
2: Copies.
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0: Your registration is valid through 3-9-28-2007 Cadillac CTS to a Julian Pickering out of Glens Falls. Your client ID, a valid D-David to that subject through 10-10-29. The Chandler subject has a valid D-David through 1-4-28, and address is 36 Eisenhower. Looks like one or two order protections involving a Corey Lamarck, a Christian Ortiz, both full stay-aways.
2: Say 2220. Need for 2260.
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7: Chestnut Sand Creek, Southbound 29, Southbound 239, Brain Road, Copperfield, and Granite Lake. Sand Creek 2222.

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2: Last name, Henry, Adam, Robert, Ida, Boy, Adam, Nora, Sam. First name is Jason, I'm spelling, middle initial N is Nora, date of birth 1-5-1985.
0: 2-2-2-4.
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1: 78 Cook's Court, kind of at home. What about male and a female fighting? Hanging further. Third available unit. Connor Corinth, 85 Stark Road. Back up 416 Street. The possible barricade subject.
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1: CD15 and 415 7, 85 Stark Road. 4163 is there for an attempt to locate for a possible suicidal male, Lance, a bear, 35-year-old. Received reports from a homeowner that he may be there and barricade himself.
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2: Reporting a domestic with his ex-girlfriend, a Kaya Walker. She's currently out of control, threatening him with a bottle.
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7: Was there another paperwork that was supposed to be served?

0: going to be last of Newell, Nora, Edward, William, Edward, Lincoln, Lincoln. First of Lucas, common spelling. Middle B, boy, date of birth 8/22, 2006, white male.
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0: 4148 County. All three units are out.
1: 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I believe the caller states there's a 28-year-old had been fighting with their mother.
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5: 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I will call.

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2: 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Units are secure. I'll be clear back in.
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0: going for it. You got Martin, who's a permit only. D. David, negative files, real peak. And Darlene is suspended. D. David, negative files, real peak.
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Oregon Fire Control 2300.

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4: 2221 SP Saratoga.
5: 826 traffic stop, Route 9 Ellsworth.
6: 41579 Cherry Trove.
2: Units for the town of Providence, welfare check, 119 Trevor Road, across the Fish House Road. The caller from across the street states that Josh Allen was threatening to hurt himself, is now walking back towards his house. 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
7: 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Morning, Frag Control for Westland Falls Fire Response, 162 Elmhurst Drive. The Kennedy Road.
2: 4196 and 4157 at 2303.
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0: Caller feels the entertainment at Duffy's is too loud. 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
4: 10-4, I have another New York data one ready.

0: Second, someone from the King Hendrick, I believe the caller will be out by the roadway reporting a missing check. Mostly rambling. I tried to get his name. He would not provide that. I believe he said it was Secret Service classified.
1: 10-4.
2: 4210. Haley was our caller. She's out of the gate with him too. She's going to get it.
1: 10-4.
0: Going to be Matthew Kurtz.

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3: 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I call back. Female was crying and then hung up before giving her name. We have a history of this phone. First name Kayla, no last name.
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0: 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Fire control, Tanker 410.
1: 40 miles, Charlie Stroke, 71 4th Street, 1st floor, across the
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0: Still are you at that service?
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3: Thanks,
2: 4395, 4397. They are dispatching EMS, Party 1, 131 4th Street, the first floor apartment, across the division of Hudson Street. 87-year-old male.
4: At the building, making lots of noise along with people screaming.
3: Yeah, I've had that.
2: That's my 311.
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2: Yeah, 2312.

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1: On scene.
0: 529 on the scene at 2312.
2: I'm going to send the guys in with a watering can. Do you guys need anything else?
3: Maybe grab a check also, just in case.
4: 70 Town of Milton for disturbance from the McDonald's. Brown Street in the area, Tribble Avenue.
2: Control.
0: Sorry, Tony, rescue 311.
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4: Town of Milton. Disturbance in the McDonald's on Rowland Street, across Tribble Avenue.
0: Go ahead,
4: I have a male customer refusing to leave the drive-thru. He's going to be in a white Chevy.
0: Command, can you repeat?
4: Described as a heavy-set white male, 30 to 40 years old, hat and glasses.
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0: Command.
5: I'm one answer special.
0: Standing by for Bill and Elmhurst.
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4: 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The staff there is advising the male is now pulled around to the parking lot. They've been instructed to remain behind the counter inside.
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1: Okay, where are you?
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a health call at 1 South Federal Street, apartment 520, Stonecliff Apartments. Caller thinks people are ready to him. Declined to say his name. Three shows in Isaiah.

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1: 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I requested to speak to one of our supervisors before the cops, quote, ended her life.

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1: 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You can show up. 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

0: if you want. 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
1: Be off on a welfare check of Harold Thomas. If you could run him, Broadway, East Congress.
0: I was going to get him in a bucket. I don't think my back.
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0: Cotton Street, Hudson Falls between Mosier Hill and Baker. 55-year-old female, unknown medical problem, located in a vehicle at 2342.
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5: Four six.
6: 4343 4346. Who's on that one? Hang up. 1001 Elizabeth Street. I'm full blown to Hope Perry.

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1: 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We're off with Isaiah.
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2: Three eleven.
3: What's the phone number?
2: It is 518-832-8923. She's confirmed her name and the address. She's texting with us now. Say to his accidental.
4: Sheriff's Dispatch,
2: 148.
5: Call her back on the line. She's now reporting the female to be unconscious, breathing as
2: a 2345.
5: 3345.
6: Do we have an apartment number? And is that going to be
2: 2345.
5: She's going to be located in a vehicle outside there.
1: 4149, same traffic.
5: I believe it's going to be across from 449
2: now.

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10: 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She is alert. 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
1: Skeensboro 40 and Fairhaven. 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

0: 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EMS Control 724.
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2: Four three one three, taking a disturbance. 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A Rebecca Rosen complained a male there struck her in the face and is throwing her out.
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0: We're going to be clear. Can I just get the timer call?
1: Time of call, 23:42.
0: Great. What's your on 3-3-11?
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3: QCK 321 WQIH 67 Morgan, if I need EMS control, Lake George, New York, starting Thursday, August 20th, 2026, time 0000.

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1: The McCray Street complaint been taken care of, or is someone else coming in on
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1: Yeah, 05.
3: 2753, priority 2 to Glens Falls, 0005.

Fairhaven EMS, mutual aid with Poulton EMS. East Street in the area, mm-hmm. Haley Road in the S-turns, a one car, unknown PI motor vehicle accident, car into a guardrail.

0: EMS. 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East Street in the area of Haley Road, caller advising the S turn. One car into the guardrail, 0007.
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4: 10-4. 14 ran up to 16.
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2: Negative.
1: I believe there was going to be trouble there. I'm trying to get further from him. He stopped talking to me for a while.
3: 14, be advised. She said they were removed from the property a few days ago. I believe they've been there a couple hours.
0: 14 copies.
1: Got him back on the phone speaking with me. He believes there are people outside of his residence there to kill him. I believe we've had dealings with him before.
4: Affirm, I'm familiar.

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3: Firm, I'm going to 1021, cut in the contact with the caller. We're at apartment C. Doesn't appear like anyone's inside. Lights are up.
1: 10-4.
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4: 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Caller is in his bedroom. Just advise me when it's secure for him to come out.

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1: 10-4. Zero 05, it's going to be Cody Lake showing Valentine David out of Schuylerville, NCIC OP negative. And a 1996 Dodge Ram, color white, valid through Cody as well.
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From the apartment number 3. 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
3: 534 gauge road.
1: Taking a report of a male wearing shorts and a black polo with a skull on the back. He's apparently vandalizing signs as he goes up Canada Street. He's gotten one in front of the school, and now he's out in front of the Surfside. It looks like he's writing on the back of signs with a marker.
3: Where is he?

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1: Yeah, what's up?
2: Headquarters 534. In the area. 534 in the area, 0045. Now advising in the area, the Sundowner.
3: Great. 534, he's going to be with a female wearing a dark top and jean shorts.
0: Yes, 173.
4: Personal.
0: Yeah, 46.
3: Suspect was with a female with a darker top and jean shorts. He may have spoken with that purple male with the purple shirt that you're talking to.
0: Sheriff, suspect 453.
5: She's going to be the back of the residence. She said she's unable to walk out to the front to meet you.
0: No answer, I left her voice.
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0: Was able to make contact with both parties at the residence. 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

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Joseph Smith reporting his girlfriend has overdosed on medication. 23-year-old female is currently conscious, alert, breathing.

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Village Patrol is en route. A 23-year-old female overdose on Midol.

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2: 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A 23-year-old female, counselor breathing, overdose on approximately 500 milligram Midol.
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3: Lake Avenue, the Mountain Air Campground. The caller's going to meet you at the front gate earlier in the evening. The caller was pushed by a male subject. She's attempting to end the relationship. He has her keys. He allegedly was supposed to leave them out for her. They're not there. She's looking for police assistance in retrieving them.

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0: 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Caller felt that a gentleman doing work with a flashlight with a bucket truck near her home was suspicious.
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1: 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Did the caller want an interview?
0: That's a negative.
1: Copy. I'm clear.
0: Yeah, 117.

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0: Teresa Cervento, 5th Street, Blunt Falls. We do not have a phone number for that female.
1: Received. It appears the dog is back inside. He has to be clear last in service.
0: Received at 0137.
2: 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Confirming yourself in 2294 out at 5 Elizabeth.
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2: 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Both units are out 5 Elizabeth.
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2: 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Repeating for Glens Falls Fire, respond 4 Catherine Street, crosses Platt Street and Gear Street, apartment number 3, the Carlton residence. Smoke detector activation in the living room. 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

0: Sierra 3-5. Pending Mountain Street in Whitehall. This time, limited information, caller disconnected. It's 37 Mountain Street, apartment 2, states you have the access off Potter Street, requesting a welfare check on his ex-wife, was sending suicidal messages. I believe my partner has him back on the line now.
1: Nuri, see if you get some more information on it, and then send Deputy Catone out.
0: Start for 37 Mountain Street, apartment 2, Whitehall. You have to access off Potter Street. Welfare check for a possible suicidal female. 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We have them back in line now. I'm gathering further.
1: Okay.
0: 153.

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0: 4334. Female's going to be an Ashley Polos, does have an MHU history. Last spoke to her on FaceTime approximately 7 hours ago. 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Complainant is a Tyson Polos, do have an address and officer safety for him for drug activity and weapon related. He's currently not on scene.
1: You're on
0: fire.

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0: Queensferry 724 is responding.
1: 724 responding to it.
2: I request the alarm company contacted security and meet you at the front door.

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0: Bar 2294. She does not have a vehicle. He's stating if you go to the back door, it may be locked or unlocked. If it's unlocked, go down the hall to get to apartment 2. He's afraid she may have taken pills. She did not state she was going to take any pills. And I also got her phone number from him.
1: Even get into that much. But we'll take her phone number and his phone number.
0: Thank you. Her phone number is area code 347-369-3861. The complainant's phone number is 518-409-9195.
1: Are the last four of her number?
0: Her number, last four, is 3861.

0: 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EMS Control 724.
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0: 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I attempted a couple callbacks, negative results.

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1: 545.
0: I believe I've got Kurtz on the phone. He states that he's feeling homicidal and suicidal and is going to run a patrol with a knife.
2: 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We're having Glenn's Falls.
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0: 429-545, he's now advising he's going to jump out in front of a truck. He's also told me he's at the Stewart's. He is not mapping. I assumed he was over at the King Hendrick.
1: 136.

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1: Tracy, the complainant just gave us a call back. He's looking for a call from you.
0: Yeah, we're still trying to gain access somehow.
1: Tracy, he was mentioning to us something about prying a window open.
0: One more time, dispatch, I didn't hear you.
1: Tyson was mentioning to us he's looking to speak to you on the phone again about a window being a possibility.
0: Copy. We're currently trying to get through a window.
1: Message 236.

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0: 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I'll be clear. 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
1: Could you please open and close the sheet for property check 82 Boulevard?
0: 0254.

0: additional 911 call from Marissa. It was originally a hang-up. Made contact back. She was reporting her mom, Helen, just assaulted her. The female advised that the mother has sped off on no direction of travel, and the caller began to go on about how her parents are trying to control her life due to her being bipolar, and she left the area was last known eastbound on State Route 4.
1: I couldn't copy last part. Say that she left the area.
0: Charges wanted to advise you, and she is eastbound on State Route 4 leaving the area.
1: Copy. Now looking for an interview.

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2: 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A commercial alarm coming from 4723 Route 9N, just out of Hebron.
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0: back at the 2011 and clerk Ray showing valid through Colleen Yon out of Schenectady. Colleen is for. Readers, Jared, valid D, NCICOP negative.
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0: River Street, apartment 1, between Walnut Street and Spring Street. 58-year-old male, difficulty breathing. Fort Irwin EMS, Party 1 ALS response. 36 River Street, apartment 1, between Walnut Street and Spring Street. 58-year-old male, difficulty breathing. 0357.
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0: County 901, 437, used to be able to be past the water. 911 open line coming from 183 County Route 76, across the Stanley Court Sun Road.
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Stillwater. I'm now on open line 183, County Route 76, across the Stanley Court and Dunn Road. We've made a voice contact with the male now. Prior was open line with just no voice. We got a history of a 90-year-old male making similar calls. Digital one. 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

0: Hey, Yunsir, County Route 76. 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
1: Do you understand?
2: Where should I go?

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0: CSD Town Half Moon, noise complaint, Mary Nolan, Painter Heights, black Mercedes, car alarm going off.
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0: At 452. 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

0: Headquarters, Thurman Patrol locations.
1: 535, I-87 northbound, just passing 123. 536, Texas, 24.
2: 19-4-3.
3: We're arriving at the same time.
0: 5536, 113 Combs Road, crosses Birch Mountain Way and Valley Road. I've got a caller on 911, states the neighbors were banging on his windows, and he believes possibly firing shots towards the house. He stated it sounded like gunfire.
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2: Grandville, Samantha McKeegan's the caller. Reporting male, female, verbal, domestic. Male is going to be on Matthew McKeegan. Stating
3: 496,
2: male, subject is verbal, abusive to her over the last few months. No weapons, no intoxication. Going to be a white-collared resident, Justin, from 22.
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5: 4153, Ballard, Renee.
1: 319, Route 9. Houston, 10 Monroe, assist EMS, 1462, Route 9, the budget in Monroe. I have a male on the phone, states that a taxi company dropped them off from the hospital. They just live there. We're starting EMS for him for leg pain and heart problems.
3: Nine six.
1: 1915. 1915. 1915. 2G19 and 153 and 518.

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0: 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The scene of a structure fire, 108 Eakin Lane. I mean, is it a Hampshire zip code? At 5:21.
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report notification, Galloway and Providence may request a working structure fire, Fulton County, 108 Egan, off of 126. Operation Stack 7 at 555.

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1: The caller resides at 113.
0: That's affirmative.
2: That's 585.
0: 536-535 on the scene, 0526.
2: We're arriving.
3: Caller believes that
2: 526,
3: the
2: sir.
3: Teens are staying over at the Old Fred's restaurant across the street.
1: Appreciate it.

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2: Fargo. 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
3: Perfect.
2: From what I'm told, it's a new construction house that's fully involved.
1: Perfect. 5-3.

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1: Crooked Street. And take 107 and come in that way. All the tankers seem to be lined up that way right now. On your arrival, turn off your sirens and no air horns. There is horses that are loose from the barn. This appears to be a new construction horse park. 233, you copy? Seven, four copies.
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1: Responding 7 Freeman Lane, Building 1, Unit 1107, for a 38-year-old female, sick person. She states that her face is swelling. PD is also en route. She has an infant and a 7-year-old. 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
0: Race 2.

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1: 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Watch it.
0: Receive. I only heard what partial of your direction's coming in.
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0: Copy that.
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8: 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North Wind, 543 Aviation Road, Cross Street to Carlton Drive and Greenway North. 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
0: What's wrong, miss, acknowledging?
2: I don't know if he called in the garage yet or not, but Adam Marcellus is going to be late today. Sounds good if you see Kyle, let him know that, so he's not waiting for him.
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0: Control 4, Kingsbury Fire, Fergamas, a rescue call. Area 1469 Towpath Road, kind of Kingsbury, just south of New Swamp Road. There are two subjects over the embankment near the canal, unable to get out.
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6: 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Two subjects falling in the swamp, unable to get out. 0558. 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
6: Mr. Chief. It's going to be just south of New Swamp Road on Topatch Road. There should be a Jeep on the side of the roadway where the patients are located. They state they've been there since approximately 2200 last evening. They've fallen into the swamp area just
2: arriving
6: before the canal. They're stuck, unable to get out. I believe it's going to be a low angle rescue for you.
8: That's received.
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6: 69 Topaz Road, Kingsbury. There'll be a Jeep Cherokee along the road. They'll be right down over the bank from there. Two subjects for evaluation, stuck in the swamp since 2200 hours last evening.
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1: I'll be in a row. I got
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10: Gonna be in the East parking lot, Saratoga Avenue, New York, King Union Hall, 4514.
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1: I'll be in the area searching for the parties.
7: 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They're right off the road, right beside the Jeep, down over the bank.
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5: Two, 3-3 and 47-4, the Phil Flight will be at Broad Albans Firehouse.
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0: 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Just stated he's waiting for a storage unit to open so he can grab some of his items. 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
1: 37. She just hung up on me. Should you call back in? There's no need for a response. I spoke with her on the phone. It's her normal subject matter ranting. You can show units clear.
0: Both units clear at 6:00. Could you start me a blotter for Church Street Parking Enforcement?
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Patriot 13, be advised, you have very low volume.

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0: Torch Road. 33, Usher's a 9. Yes, the attack at the park. Business alarm, 300 Solomon Avenue, cross from Bruno Road on 146. Zone 112, staff panic alarm.
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0: 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It's going to be a 1 delta for a 59-year-old female, difficulty breathing, located on the third.
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0: 10-4.

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1: 3496.
2: 497 County. We spoke with staff. Advised no issues. You have clear.
3: Israel Lee Tanik with the park, investigating an unknown alarm at the Shen campus off School Drive.
2: Four 197-146 in School Drive.
3: Four 197, a car in the area describing a whooping sound coming from the Shen campus, but they no longer hear it. Could possibly be your alarm from 300 Left Solomon.
2: Nine seven copies. I'll check the area. There was no audible alarm at Solomon.
3: Receive 605.

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Noble SP unit, 22A at the 22 intersection. 911 cell open line. Could hear someone speaking in the background. Then no voice contact. We tried calling it back, stating the person you dialed cannot be reached at this time. Plotting as if you were turning off of 22A onto 22. Assume it's planning right in the middle of 22A at the light.

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0: 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For Queensbury Central Fire, respond 1256 West Mountain Road, Crushing Green Lane and Old West Mountain Road. A fire alarm activation showing general for Zone 1 and 6, as well as the first floor fire pole.
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0: 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Fire alarm activation showing general for Zone 1 and Zone 6, as well as the first floor fire pole station. 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
2: Units for Corinth. Currently a 9-1 open line. A male caller, Chad Kruger, saying 249 Angel Road. There's a trespass, possible disturbance. Three males on the property. Wouldn't give any information on them. He is plotting, though, a 459 in a previous call. Shows him at that house.
3: Property maintenance answering.
2: Not sure what the difference of the two residences is.
3: They're
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3: to have someone reach out to us. 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Appreciate you, Parker.
0: Okay.
3: Thank you.
2: 496.
4: 1554926.
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0: For

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1: Showing. Definitely. Valid permit only. There is also a parole hit.
0: Is he on file 5 or what?
1: Negative.
0: Copy.
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0: 4167 County. I'm in the area. Attempt to locate him.
1: We're going to go to Woods Falls Fire. 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A motor vehicle accident. Several passengers for evaluation.
0: Form 57, Wood Road, West High Street.
1: 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Respond, meet the PD, intersection of Ridge and Sanford. 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

West, the Aviation Road. Male subject walking towards the school, possibly under the influence, and stumbling into traffic. He's wearing a purple hoodie. Engine 303, ambulance 904, arriving 732. Zero 732.

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1: Two, Patrol 2, Super 8, by exit 23, 3619, Super 9. Spoke with Deputy Winchell with Washington County. She's requesting you make contact with a Sarah Hills, unknown room number there. Caller states that she is with a Jeffrey Butterfield, claiming that he had his red iPhone 14 Pro Max stolen from an address in Hudson Falls. I believe Sarah Hills has it at that location at the Super 8.
2: Four 3 8 Sheriff's Office.
3: Sheriff.
2: It's not going to be 103. I think it's 105. We're just checking. What about
4: 736-4727.
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1: Stand by. 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
3: sir. Sure.
2: All right, looks like there was a flood in Unit 105. If you have the fire department, respond to reset the alarm.
1: Okay,
2: unit.
1: Fire control, Queensway emergency, Bay Ridge Fire, first responders. 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A 62-year-old male, putting blood in his drainage bag from a hematoma to his groin. 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

0: 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The caller will meet you out back. A 62-year-old male, blood in his drainage bag from a hematoma to his groin. 31 BLS,
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2: Yeah, sure, copy. 459 Angel Road again. Need you two to head back and interview Chad.
3: Go ahead.
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5: Where?
4: 744.
6: 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We'll also spot back in service.
5: 14-9-5.
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also have a name and number in your mail.

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0: 72-41. Yeah, there's a couple buckets on the back of 41. 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Scott said you just need to open the valve in the back for that hose.
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4: 56 exit 24 southbound.
2: 24.
5: Seven northbound, exit 23.
0: U-57-99-99-North.
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0: Road in Thurman, cross streets of Birch Mountain Way and Valley Road. 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
1: 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Very first, car 560.
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0: 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Morning for Haven EMS, automatic mutual aid for Skeensboro. 9822 State Route 4, Whitehall, near Purdy Way. Swister residence, 84-year-old male, general illness, unable to walk. 0802.
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0: New BLS response, 9822 State Route 4, Whitehall, near Purdy Way. 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
0: Blood in the stool. House sits behind 9820 State Route 4.
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0: Responding 0803.
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4: So 903 in route to Glens Falls Hospital.
1: 903 in route to Glens Falls Hospital 804.

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9: Can you advise Dave there is a large amount of debris in the southbound middle lane on 87, just south of exit 9, Mount Marcus 12, over 4.

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5: She's on Stonebridge, right with the 87 southbound off ramp.
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0: 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Good night.
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3: 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Abrasions to the arms and head. 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

0: 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A male patient down. 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No injuries from the operator of the pickup. Fire Control 0823.
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0: 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I'm headed to Cambridge Central School for a larceny complaint.
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KD 7, southbound, just south of 9.

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1: 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Will you start me next available for the Dodge Dart on a cab?
0: 4020. 4020. Valid black Kawasaki out of Corinth. Maxwell David Jones. Send it to my email, please. 843.
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2: 849. 63, Sheriff, dispatch, I have a New York Climate. Bridge fire from the fire department, the railroad bridge.

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2: Destiny Brown's a caller. She states Village DPW was working there in front of her residence. She just left for work. They were parked in her driveway, and some of the workers were on her porch. She's very irate. Wants them advised to stay off of her property and off of her porch.
3: Very safe. You can send me a name and number, please.

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1: 326, Fly Pond Road, Fort Ann.
0: Carlton Road, Whitehall, off the Westcott Road, and Lanphier Lane. Kaylee Atwood reporting.
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0: Her ex, Scott Atwood, violated a stay away OP.
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5: 3D12, same traffic.
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0: 10-4. I'll be 10-8.
2: Roughly 4 minutes out. Can we get a description of the LZ and any hazards, please?
3: Nine is tied up with a SA for the next 2 hours. Could you have one of the units, either one, have one three, could you three head to that?
2: Yeah, Manchester LZ Command, life test 713. Are
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2: Control 145, Robert Gardens Road North, apartment number 6. He's speaking with Erin Smith Anthony. She's supporting her 16-year-old daughter, who was picked up by her father, A. Trenton Anthony, early this morning without the caller's knowledge and outside of the custody agreement. Since her daughter texted her
3: just
2: around 4 or 5 this morning to let her know that he picked her up
3: tag
2: and brought her to the airport.
3: Yeah.
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0: 9:14.
2: All rescue engine 341. Park tow yard 34.
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0: 9:14.
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0: We are responding.
1: Center for Nursing and Rehab, 21 Danforth Street, 65-year-old male falling.
2: 11213 and route to the end of the
1: 915.
3: Jason Wilson, out of Bronxville.
1: Cambridge EMS. ALS, who's at Green General? The Center for Nursing and Rehab, 21 Danforth Street. 65-year-old male, fallen, side pain, 0916. 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

2-4-3. 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
0: Hang on, 55 Warner. I'm ready. I'm ready.
2: Juliet Adirondack Manor, 653 Bay Road. Speak with staff Samantha Burns. She'll meet you in the lobby. It's in reference to an assault that occurred involving both residents, 180 James Kelsey and the female aide Darlene Lopez.
1: 55 County, I got you the last. Are they still at the residence?
2: No need for EMS for the caller.
0: Affirmative.
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0: Specifically fighting.
3: 3-0-1 is on the scene. Building is evacuated. I'll be investigating.
0: 920.
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0: 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I'm going to be able to clear this school. Which Corinth call do you want me to head to?
1: You're arriving at Yendel Yard. Does 13 have backup out there in Corinth?

0: 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He has backup out there.
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0: 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EMS control on for me on 721. 721 responding, 923.
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3: Semi North, Warren emergency. Organic Fire Control North, Warren emergency, respond. 320 Haysburg Road, Burnt Pond Estates Road, and Pine Ledge Road. A 65-year-old male, circulation issues with his feet, pretty tubulous. Working Fire Control North, Warren emergency respond. 320 Haysburg Road, cross streets of Burnt Pond Estates Road and Pine Ledge Road. A 65-year-old male, circulation issues with his feet. Pretty tubulous. Fire Control 0926.
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Respond to 190 State Road, kind of right Barrington, for possible explosions.

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4: Good. 154, start for 45 Coleman Avenue, Hudson Falls, crossing Lincoln and Preston. David Patrick's the caller, requesting EMS for an elderly female, fallen or known injuries. The door to the residence is locked.
6: One, try to drill down for a little kind of spark for a moment. 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

0: last response. 45 Coleman Ave, Hudson Falls. Elderly female fallen, unknown injuries. A caller was a neighbor who could not gain access to the door being locked. The PD is also en route.
1: Receive.
0: 752 responding, 0935.
2: 54.
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2: On scene.
0: Whatever.
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0: 4340. I'll be out 1446 Carver Falls Lane, Whitehall, Civil.
2: You guys can clear. We have an accidental activation.
0: 935.
2: Where is he?
0: Can I verify the address again?
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0: GPS is bringing us to Burpond Drive, Burpond Estates. 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
3: 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Back to Adrian 939.
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4: EMS Control 746.
3: Was there any luck getting a hold of the patient on call back?
4: That's negative.
3: Rishi, we're here. The closest thing we found to 320 is 6 Burnt Pond Estates, and it's not the site of any emergency right now.
5: We left number 1 10
4: yeah,
5: minutes
4: ago.
5: Like
4: we've got him back.
5: We are arriving at number 5.
4: 620 Hayesburg Road.
5: It's received.
3: We'll be responding up the road a little ways.
4: Yeah. Receive your cross there. Going to be the Ira Frazier Road and Peyton Aram Road.
3: Receive, thank you.
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5: 0943. Leak and Maple for a roadway complaint. Caller Andrew Marland advising he spilled concrete in the westbound lane at the intersection. He does have a crew coming to clean it up. He's asking for assistance with traffic.

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0: 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Fort Over, 325. I'll be out.
1: 1882. I'll have the 940 driving lane, Lake Ave, eastbound, closed off. Vehicles will be able to go around.
2: Done.

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0: Okay. AOM Atwood, 727 and 95. No New York license. Surrendered. There is an order of protection on file between her and Scott Atwood. Appears to be a
5: EMS, have anyone
0: stay away.
6: Arriving wounds care.
0: And Scott A. Atwood.
5: Right, right.
0: Just showing the two orders of protection, or the order of protection, not showing any license or anything either.
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4: 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DSS, is there 56?

0: with her prior caretaker, Jill Fraunhofer, states that Mary is in good health with her daughter up in Vermont. She's going to follow up with the original caller. She's familiar with him.
1: 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Thank you. I'll be clear.
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6: Patrol 96 Highland Drive, meet with a Craig Williams in regards to a vandalism complaint with the ADT signs on his property.
2: Patrol 130, Sheriff's Dispatch. 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I'll be clear.
6: 1009. Whatever, 319.
2: 416, three sheriff's dispatch.
6: When you're clear of that walk in, there's a second.
2: 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I'll catch it. 1009.
7: I've heading to number 3, left 5 at...
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5: 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EMS 7054. 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
0: Walter Court. One male is gone with New York State Police. COP to them. Southern Miles, MAG. 122-172.
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0: Section one on the base. We're at number three.
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2: Nine, six, nine, five.

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0: 20 Plaza Road, the Plaza 15. 16-4 District. 42210, 42-13.
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3: Yes, control
0: 721. 1-3. 20 Plaza Road, the Plaza 15th Ward for trespass complaint. Caller Mary Lawrence advising earlier today responded over there for a male that was sleeping in his vehicle. Advising that male is still there, now urinating into a bucket. Caller would like him trespassing the property. She is on scene and would like to talk to officers.
2: Same copy.

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0: 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Assistance rendered. Both hands clear.

0: 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You'll be speaking with Jason Veely. He's reporting drug paraphernalia found on the property.
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3: One to base, leaving number three, going to number two.
4: Yeah, control 746.
1: Mm-hmm.
5: 746 arriving Glens Falls Hospital.
4: Yeah, well, 746 arriving Glens Falls, 1027.
6: Are you or Kent coming up here for any more material? 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
8: 16
9: to
8: 71.
9: Yeah, I'll ask him when I get up there if we need more out of the
6: vet. Hang out for a bit.
1: Nancy Adam. I'm getting further at this time.

0: 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Five 41, can you contact communications?
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0: Receive, go ahead.
1: First name, Craig. Charlie, Robert, Adam, Ida, George. Middle initials, age is Henry. Last name is William. A William, Ida, Lincoln, Lincoln, Ida, Adam, Mary, Sam. And date of birth is April 13, 1960.
0: Received, the date of birth was 1960, that was 60 or 50?
1: 60.
2: 24.
0: Received, 1030.
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2: 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I'm on the scene with 2G66. 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
0: It's coming back valid. There are association hits, but nothing matching that same date of birth and name.
2: 1040. Got flagged down by a female on division, saying that a male went through her trash on her property and gave her a hard time. I just located that male in the Hannaford parking lot over in Troy. If you start one this way.
1: 1040. 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

0: 5-3-1 headquarters. 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I'm in service. Anything pending?
1: When I do have two pending calls, I have a accident at the intersection of West Mountain Road near John Street. Caller states that she witnessed an elderly male operator run his vehicle over a tree that was in the roadway, and now the vehicle is stuck. She advised it is just property damage, and I do have found drug paraphernalia at 86 Boulevard.
0: Received. I'm in the backlog. Go ahead with the... I'll handle the accident.
1: Received. Caller was no longer on scene. Just requesting an area check at this time.
0: Received.
1: 1049.
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0: Fire Control, West Holmes Falls Emergency, responding to Warren County Family Court, 1340 State Route 9, a 58-year-old female, difficulty breathing, priority 1 ALS, Control 1050.
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4: Orders 525, Officer Ortiz. 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Any contact communications?
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6: 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Can I switch her to the supervisor's office?
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7: 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I'll give you a trailer here in a minute. It's obstructed right now.

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1: 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EMS 5854. EMS 5854. 54 is on scene. 11 o'clock.
0: Leaving County, move back to lockup. 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
1: 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Molinaro Trailer Park, 9850 State Route 4, Whitehall, Lot 26, Darusha residence, 57-year-old male, chest pains, difficulty breathing, 1101.

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1: 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John Lincoln Robert 4660.
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1: 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Could be on 9 for follow-up, and still does 4.
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0: Something for that. 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

0: 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Motor vehicle accident with injury, one vehicle smoking, State Route 22A, Benson at Coates Hill Road, 1-1-0.
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2: 482, show some.
1: 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Constantly breathing.
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3: Kingsley Road, cross of Lake Hill, color reporting. It looks like a unhealthy fox in her yard. 325 Kingsley Road.
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0: 2027, a 2019 Chevy Equinox color gray, registered to a Roberta Hull, Hudson Falls, Niagara Falls.
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0: 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She gave no means over the phone, just requesting her medication. 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
0: It's going to be apartment 11-11.
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2: 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EMS 3054.
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0: Center out.
1: Hearing out 1131 is True Bravo Medical, 57 Boston Avenue, the Raymond Watkins Apartments, apartment 702 for an 88-year-old male GI bleeder.
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0: cooked them for after the EMS and have a fire bomb that one delta response rate, hemorrhage 207 at 6-3-way across the Guideboard Road. 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

0: Officer EMS, your fourth call, usually to the city. 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
2: Easton, Greenwich EMS and Greenwich First Response. 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
3: Diabetic problem, number 15, Perone Drive, across the East High Street, could be mutually used in the city.
4: Diverting to Ferrone, and I'm going to meet the ambulance there, so you can do what you got to do with the city, but we're going to take that call. 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
1: 11:38.

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2: For Edward EMS, 383 Broadway,
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2: for Edward,
3: cat
2: Washington County Municipal Center. Building B, as in boy, 46-year-old male, general illness,
4: 1139. There you go.
5: Please let EMS for without emphasis on the ability to take this up.
1: To that call, and we'll have the city cover the other one.
6: Negative. I believe 51 went to the wrong location. If you look it up, there's one in the hotel off Route 9.
2: 112 Greenwich, Cynthia Meadows Apartments, cross of Fisher Street and Green Ave,
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0: Oh, great.
8: EMS 1953.
4: 2753 responding.
0: EMS 1953.
8: En route to Albany Medical Center.
0: 1141.
9: Five,
2: as
9: one.
2: Requested, 383 Broadway for five, Edward,
0: one.
2: Washington County Municipal Center. 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
9: we are arriving
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0: 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Fire Control, 4 Hudson Falls, commercial fire alarm activation. 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
2: and Lower Harrington Road, 42 feet, difficulty in chest pain.
4: Control 5552.
2: Yeah, that's right, that's right.
5: Arriving Golden.
2: Lower Harrington Road, 42-year-old female, difficulty breathing, chest pain, 1146.
6: 19, have 11972, tech 3.
0: Park Patrol units responding, Circular Drive, Hudson Falls. Call from the scene reporting burnt bacon, no fire, 1146.

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0: 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The fire department's cleared. 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

0: Right, center on fire. Control Thurman fire. He's on 920 High Street, cross streets of Dartmouth Road and Mountain Road. Still reporting an audible smoke detector going off the residence. No visible smoke or fire. Working fire control Thurman fire. He's on 920 High Street, cross streets of Dartmouth Road and Mountain Road. Reporting an audible smoke detector activation going off in the residence. No visible smoke or fire. Fire control 1200. Tour WQCK 301 WQI 627. 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
1: Thurman fire unit. 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
6: Salt Lake EMS on Charlie response for a sick person, number 6, Lake Shore Avenue, across up Waverly Road. Cat history is 1207.
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2: G24, head over to the children's museum to feed a subject crying about a lost license.
3: I got two New York CIDs, two New York registrations, 435-292-359. Second New York CID is going to be 993-342-275. First New York Reg, Lincoln Paul John, 8225. Second New York Reg, Lincoln Robert Sam, 3207.
4: Right.

0: that's control. Yeah, that's control 751.
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0: 751 Intercon 12, 1215.

0: fools that you want to use.
1: Engine 391 Sprout. Thermal engine 391 responding 1216.
2: EMS 1271.
0: 1271, we're also arriving on scene.
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0: 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E4 going to one.
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2: We got at the 5 miles of the Sabre at Teca. New York registration, Mary Adam Sam 5345. Mary Adam Sam 5345. We're secure one female customer going at 2.
3: States a white truck just ran over his garbage can. Third time it's happened. The truck was last seen heading towards John Street.
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5: Chair,
4: Arriving.
5: 1220. ETA to Wright Street. I've got the caller back on the line. Said it was a white truck with a gray trailer.
6: I'm at the circle at Chuckett Park.
5: I'll advise him. 2220.
2: Valid on a 2019 Baltimore color black.
5: Our control car 3. Race you, Chief. It's going to be unit number 105. There's a subject unknown life status inside. If needed, you can contact me in case facility gate code.

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3: Telephone ATL.
0: One, 3-2. You're fine with you, Earl.
1: Right.
0: 211-184-079.
1: It is 242-13. Roberts Valley DM, David Michael out of Charge Hill, NCSOP negative.
0: 10-4. That LRC has already been reported to the county.
4: Birds, throw 9.
5: Oh, yeah, do we have an exact location?
4: Storage unit 105, I have a key. 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
5: I'm in currently.
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6: Receive. I have a walk in the lobby, a harassment complaint, ongoing issue in on Birch Avenue in Lake George.
0: The last known area where that drone was located is
6: the
0: West Penn Lawn by Paul Snap. It's unknown what date and time that thing there. I'll be checking there.
6: RC 541 in service at 1224.

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1: 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What's the first name?
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5: White male by name and date of birth. Edward, Nora, Nora, Edward, Tom, Tom. First of Christopher with a K. Middle R's and Robert. 816 of 86.
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0: 5886 Lake Road. A recall stating the mail party had pushed him to the ground, stated he had a weapon, however, none was shown. Obtaining further at this time.
1: Right, Steve, that's cell signal 31 foul 5 out of Warren County.
2: Message received, contact them, we'll take him and coast if they want.
3: Civil property dispute.
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6: on scene. 1235.
0: Lake Road. One of the parties involved is a white male with beard shaped and gray shirt. Standing in the driveway at this time. The caller is Laverne Mosier.
1: The Cassell subject showing a suspended license. Both are negative files.
4: 97, copy.
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1: Racy. Fired any unit in the area of AJ's self storage for a subject that's taking off on a bicycle.
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1: 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Road 326 or 319. Sergeant Norton's in room from Dix Avenue at the county line. 2G91, 2G93 are both southbound, 422.
2: 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Also, 314.
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3: Mark, any fire control pending for Lake George emergency, Lake George fire.
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3: CPR response 139 Beach Road.
4: First thing he's talking about,
3: $1 million beach.
4: Tom, Adam,
3: the upstairs
4: Tom,
3: office
4: Adam,
3: is an 84-year-old male. CPR is in progress. Fire control cleared
4: 1279. The registration is going to be New York Reg, Edward Adam Nora, 9394, EAN 9394.
2: Stand by. I'm thinking he ditched the bicycle in the woods.
1: Is he white male or black male?
2: White male. It's going to be Christopher.
6: Route at 1238.
7: 183 County. The male you described standing in the driveway, is he the one that supposedly has a weapon?
1: Good. Just to advise you, just north of the village.
0: No weapons involved.
1: The department's got one on foot.
0: Male.
1: They're chasing.
0: Only indicated he had one.
1: Or the last scene headed
0: towards. And it's just a drill.
1: Was on bike, ditched the bike, now on foot.
0: And the male phone is located in 2020 Super Light. It's going to be a property dispute.
1: Christopher Bennett subject.
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4: 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Car 231, EMS units arriving, 1240.
5: EMS, one Delta, Oscar, breathing problems, part of version 68, Main Street, apartment number 1, cross of Heat Street and 6th Street. It's 3 at property.
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1: 497,
2: and Mosher. 2G51's on Franklin. Hudson Falls PD's canvassing the school campus in the Hudson Falls bus garage.
1: I'm on Main Street. I just got a description again.
2: White male on a bicycle.
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4: Received 1246.
2: Non-division towards Michigan Street, approximately 20 ago.
4: I copy northbound on division. Confirm how long ago it was.
2: 20 minutes ago. We have 4 Roger Street, apartment 2.
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3: 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Commercial fire alarm, 94 George Street, the Springwater Bed and Breakfast, showing a second floor smoke detector.
4: We're at Route 6, thank you.
6: Do I copy these in the area division?
3: 592. You're not 1247. Did you copy information?
4: From Hudson Falls PD, they were flagged down. The subject was last
3: Hudson
4: seen north on Division
3: George
4: Street.
3: They indicated
4: to Hudson Falls
3: 20
4: minutes ago.
3: Detector.
4: We're not 20 minutes into
3: fire
4: the incident.
3: Fire dispatch 2, park on figure.
0: Good.
3: Their transport, both of ours are unavailable. They also do not have an engine to send.
2: At 94 Dix Avenue. I don't know how old that is.
4: Forever for the unit giving the state 196 address.
2: Can you get the lobby a lunch break, please?
3: Got that. 1248.
4: Giving out.
2: The address from the warrant, it listed as 1094 Dix Avenue, Hudson Falls.
4: Received the recent dealing Sergeant Norton had with the individuals, also showing 4 Roger Street, apartment 2.
2: Bird 316.
6: 1405. B 196 is his parents' house.
4: See, 1405 B state 196.
2: Just turned east on Lafayette Street.
0: I'm arriving. 2-story wood frame. Nothing showing for the exterior. Investigating.
3: 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Nothing showing. Investigating at 1249.
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0: 2021 BMW X3 Black comes back valid. David Gordo out of Lexington, Kentucky. The 2008 Chrysler PT Cruiser Black comes back valid. To Heather Nowicki, the caller. She's out of the Glens Falls.
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0: We're going to be clearing George Street. What's the status of the EMS call at this time?
1: The call was canceled. It was a mistake on Naira's part. 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
2: Control West Palm Falls Emergency, the Warren Center, 42 Gurney Lane, West Wing, Room 6.
7: I was described as dirty, popular homeless man.
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2: West Wing, Room 6. 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Where is she? 1259.
9: EMS 3854.
2: EMS control 710. EMS control 710. Where's Tron 6?
10: At this point, I'm going to assume the Warren County Warren is a misdemeanor warrant.
11: I'll be clear this location and route to the address, 21 Casco.
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1: Status.
11: Four 425, we're going to have negative contact over here. We're going to check the RO's address to see if the vehicle is parked at the listed. 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
2: I'll be out here at the 235 main.
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3: 529 on scene, 1301.
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7: 455.
10: Message received.
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3: 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Gould. 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
14: 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Very approximately 2 minutes ago.
15: Piccadilly Courtyard Marriott, 365 Canada Street. Be speaking with a Timothy Smith.
8: Okay,
15: a motor vehicle accident occurred in front of the roadway inn, approximately 25 minutes ago.
8: I'll be clear with the track support, UTC.
9: 140.
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1: EMS
3: 3051.
9: We're back, sir.
10: 3161. I'm going to swing back by the storage units. I just got a phone call an individual in Mosier Lane. Saying that there's an individual on a bicycle in there. 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
9: Arriving on scene. Can you confirm patient location?
2: 710 arriving. The West Wing, Unit 6, should be in your IM responding information as well.
9: 32.
10: Team 04. 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

Mayville State Police Unit for the town of Galway. 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
3: 2 Lakeside Road. Caller reported hearing approximately 50 gunshots. And saw a male come out of the wooded area carrying a rifle wearing tan clothing. She said she could still hear gunshots, and if it's the male with the rifle, he is currently on her property.
1: 2-2, I'll be in around.
4: And patrol 2847 State Route 28 in Johnsburg.
3: Continue
4: with Jane Brown. Reporting that a male subject named Jim left a message for her threatening to take her refrigerator.
3: Three, state police for the town of Wilton for two-car property damage.
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0: 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Room 50, Lowe's Drive, near Perez, George Victor Young, 2272.
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0: 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Maybe speaking with Andrea McNeil. 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
0: 8 Cherry Street, Catherine Music, reporting some sort of strange noise outside her apartment. She's unable to describe it. 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
2: 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OGBYN in Walter.
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1: County.
0: I'm on Fish House Road out in Galloway. Does someone need assistance out here?
1: Two's en route to 1112 Whitesides Road for a subject in the woods crossing the town.
0: All right, I'm right around the corner. I'll stop by.
1: 13's fine.

0: 18
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0: Could you also notify DPW? The poles, the cities, it's got wires hanging out.
1: Okay. What are the statuses on both of those licenses?
2: The one that was provided for Charles is valid.
1: Copy.
2: Any
1: Copy. Thank you.

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1: Call reporting number 5, Crestline Drive, hearing screaming and a dog barking, described as an off-white grayish residence with a black door. They're calling from number 17.
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8: 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I believe the gentleman just got lost and walked from their property back.

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0: 10-4. That vehicle is here. There's a lot of construction going on in the street.
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1: 2-242-10-4216. Caller looking to be at the top of the hill. We're coming off of Lincoln Avenue. It's going to be a female wearing all blue.
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1: Tech. Bird 2G91. A V&T complaint. Vehicle last seen State 149 Nicholson Road towards Goodman. Gray Toyota pickup. Following the caller too close. Unknown direction of travel after that. Area check only.
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5: 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Difficulty breathing.
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8: 35, stop 87, southbound.
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9: 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The vehicle is now going slow towards Route 9 on Crescent.
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8: 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ER 16-2
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7: Fire come
8: 16-0. I believe the updated address for this is going to be 147 Kingsley Road. This seems to be an outside burn. I'm going to be making contact with the resident now. You can downgrade all my units for area 2.
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3: 4136 Route 50 Lowe's Drive.
4: 2G1187 northbound exit 17.
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0: John Lincoln David 5936 after drinking a Black Widow, leaving the Walmart heading towards the exit.
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2: Speaking with Cassandra Hollis. 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Right. She's reporting harassment from someone who lives in the Montcalm Apartments. I believe it's going to be next door to her, directed towards her 16-year-old daughter.
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6: 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Can you just go ahead? You were broken.
0: A female by the name of Gabriel. 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

0: 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Put it down to 692.
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1: And we request a blue shot to the station.
0: Them out.
2: All right, control four, if whatever possible electrical fire, also a small gas in the structure, the Pizza Hut 360 Broadway.

0: possible electrical fire and a smell of gas in the structure. 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
1: Bill Lane, if you can cover Regine in regards to a neighbor dispute. According to his neighbor, he got the fence post. I won't call her.

0: Control to 2752. Your status?
1: Clifton Park, that's me. That's a request for a withdrawal. New York State Police Barracks, Clifton Park. 1410. Tech 3.
2: Davis.
3: Yeah, shortly. I'm just dealing with this patient over here.
2: 3G 1410.

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4: I'll be out at the barracks for a walk in.
0: 1411.
5: I'm here at Pizza Hut. I don't see anything showing from the exterior, and the building is confirmed evacuated.
6: 1411.
7: 4960, suspect 7 ready. Spelling, those L, their birth is 8983.
5: Yeah, 13 Coleman Avenue, follow up. Reference to a complaint via phone.

0: processor and EMS on one. 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
1: I'll be clear of the property check, and you can show me off with 3-6.
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0: EMS 35.
5: Mark 20, Fort Edward officer apparatus.
4: We'll respond.
5: 1413.
2: Mark Control,
5: RT-271 responding.
2: EMS
5: 1413.
0: EMS.
2: You can cancel actual response.
5: They blew that electrical fire at the breaker panel. Also, the whole building smelled like gas. They did state there was a smoke condition.
0: 14.

0: outside of Congress Park. Are reporting approximately 5 to 6 mostly male subjects were in a verbal altercation, also blaring a boombox.
1: Yes, copy.

0: Area Mass Control.
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0: 710 on service.
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0: We're arriving, nothing showing from the exterior, investigating.
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1: responding.
5: MF
6: 71 responding,
5: 114-2. John Paul Vance is on driver ID only, revoked out of Leonard Street. 2 OPs on file at Cassie Heights. 7.
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1: Appreciate it.
2: 21. 2 Stewart's 2164 State Route 9. Speaking with an employee there, Monica. Just reporting a drive off of $40.95 occurred at 1355. A white Volkswagen sedan. She provided the plate of Mary Charles Lincoln 7066, left in an unknown direction.
1: 140.
2: 1427.

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0: 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I have no further location information. 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

0: actually an EMS for Everest Montreal Medical or Med Division, 3536 Galway Road, North of Blue Road and White Road, San Israel, 1436.
1: EMS 3853.
2: EMS 3853.
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3: Niagara Falls, Ferry Mass. Niagara Control, Glens Falls, Ferry Mass. Respond, 1 Ackley Street.
4: Arriving to St. Pete.
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2: 1437.
3: 61-year-old female, shortness of breath, 31 ALS. Control, Glens Falls, Fire EMS.
0: Edinburgh EMS, 1 Ackley Street, Department 2. Mutual aid to Valley EMS.

0: Robert Thompson, 6th person, number 98, Ange Road, cross of Oaks Road and South Road, tag 3, 1437.
1: 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Facility, beginning mileage 39108.
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0: 7 Fulfiller, report a tree on lines just north of the Brookwood Power. Firefall, sir. Same side of the road. 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
5: We're clear last for the case report. We're going to be in Route 2, Half Moon for administrative.
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3: Control, the intersection of Cambridge Drive and Dorland Drive. 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

0: 11. I think so. Same date of birth out of Arizona. Last name's gonna be May, common spelling. First name's gonna be Randy, common spelling. Middle initials gonna be Sam. Date of birth is gonna be 3/17/1964. What now?
1: Copy.
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0: 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State police for the town of Half Moon for 911. Hang up 1689 Route 9.
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1: 46.
0: What extension are you at? And I'll transfer that individual back into you.
1: 3793.
2: 18, you got a copy.
1: Go ahead.
3: New York passenger Lincoln, X-ray Union 1158.
1: Starship.
4: Three sheriff's dispatch.
5: 4163.
1: 2655.
4: Pull me gate, please.
1: 27, 2013 Ford pickup truck in the color blue to a Charles Morin out of Glens Falls. He has a valid E. Edward, negative files or order protections.
6: We're in the area by the mailboxes and we're waiting for the caller.
1: 36, 1518.
4: EMS 1353 shows right. 1518.
0: It should be on the fax machine. We're still working on it here. We're having some issues.
6: We all stand by. I'm at the 1519.
0: 1519. 3504.
4: Left. Oh, Danny, where are you today?
6: That fax may not be working there. I'm going to disconnect.
0: We're having issues on our end. We'll attempt 1519.
7: 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Can you pull back in that parking spot right there to your left?

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1: Yeah, control 7-3-0.
0: 7-3-0 is arriving in Glens Falls Hospital.
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1: 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I also attached it to a CAD incident.
0: Copy, thank you.
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2: please for the town of Greenfield for a business alarm, 515 Maple Avenue, the middle school.
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1: 1251 out on detail 1533.
4: 1187 southbound, exit 17.
2: Maple Avenue, the middle school. An alarm coming from the center hall, cafeteria A, and receiving motion.
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5: 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Repeating fire dispatch for E551, E562 for residential fire alarm 23 Thomas Street. Is that clear? 1545.
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3: Send Mental Wellness 3041 State Route 4, Kingsbury. 58-year-old male fallen with a head injury. 1553.
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2: 36, 1554.
3: Received 2751. 31 BLS response, ascend mental wellness, 3041 State Route 4, town of Kingsbury. 58-year-old male, fallen with a head injury, facial injuries, was located on the sidewalk, was moving inside.
1: County available state police unit, town of day.
3: 2751 responding, 1554.
4: Out of service.
1: Sheriff's dispatch.
4: This unit will remain in service for C line 6 and 2B.
1: D7 Hollow Road. A 17-year-old male crashed his dirt bike after a dog ran out in front of him.
2: Across the North Shore Road, Hadley. It's a 17-year-old male.
5: 2G11.
2: Dirt bike accident. Shoulder and collarbone pain.
1: 2G11, 2G13, 1555. EMS has been dispatched.
2: 4 chauffeur, Luzerne Fire, respond 167 Hollow Road, cross of North Shore Road. It's a 17-year-old male. It's from a dirt bike accident. Does have shoulder pain.
5: EMS 1355.
1: EMS 1355.
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1: Walmart. 493 Bradley Circle, cross of Henderson Drive. A residential alarm garage door. There was a Barbara on scene unable to get proper passcode.
6: 1557.
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0: 5-2.
2: I'm going to be clear from last.
0: Robert 7839 comes eight. Back on a 2017 Nissan Pathfinder White to Wojciechowski, subject out of Skagitok, valid 10-18-2027. Client ID 479-525-897 comes back to John Wojciechowski.

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0: undispatched. Arrived at Saratoga. 1601.
1: Is he going to need the medication he just picked up today? Or can that stay in the truck? We're en route to SCCA with one dog.
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0: In the woods where we're gonna need the six wheeler to retrieve him, or is he out by the road?
6: I'm unaware. You're calling to you.
0: Appreciate it. I got about a 5-minute ETA.
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7: 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No, a call came in from his landline from inside the house, so he should have got the house there.
0: I appreciate it. Thank you, sir.
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1: 1611. 1611. 1611. 1611. 1611. 1611. 1611. 1611. 1611. 1611. 1611. 1611. 1611. 1611. 1611. 1611. 1611. 1611. 1611. 1611. 1611. 1611. 1611. 1611. 1611. 1611. 1611. 1611. 1611. 1611. 1611. 1611. 1611. 1611. 1611. 1611. 1611. 1611. 1611. 1611. 1611. 1611. 1611. 1611. 1611. 1611. 1611. 1611. 1611. 1611. 1611. 1611. 1611. 1611. 1611. 1611. 1611. 1611. 1611. 1611. 1611. 1611. 1611. 1611. 1611. 1611. 1611. 1611. 1611. 1611. 1611. 1611. 1611. 1611. 1611. 1611. 1611. 1611. 1611. 1611. 1611. 1611. 1611. 1611. 1611. 1611. 1611. 1611. 1611. 1611. 1

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3: New York, Henry William Sam, 3384. Feeder in front of Bubbles and Sons. I also have a name, date of birth, and you're ready.

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0: 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She told the officers there that she was intoxicated and trying to head to Paisley Road area. She has left the scene there.
2: Four copies.
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0: 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You were covered. 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
2: 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It's going to be the welfare check 384 Lake Ave, lot 17. You can contact me if
4: you're
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5: Cheers,
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4: 584.
3: That's affirmed from ADT.
5: Sorry, bro. Was that yet?
3: Buffer came in from ADT.
5: If they provided any key holder information, could you give them a call? We do have a working fire, please.
3: Received. Believe a working fire at 1616. Do you want this reactivated for a resident?
0: Henry William Sam 3384 comes back on a 2017 Toyota Sienna White, registered to Warren Washington Association for Mental Health out of Hudson Falls.
3: 2-0, do you want this reactivated as a structure, sir?
0: Trenton McCray. Put from
5: God, sir. Yeah, outside of the city as well. Believe it's Roman Johnson.
0: Orders of protection on file, however, not showing any license for New York.
2: 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Is in route. 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And I'm just trying to find him a way home right now. 1672. Confirming no ambulance at this time.
0: Negative.
2: 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I'm ready.
0: 5-2.
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0: 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Affirmative. 3C. 4172, can I also have EMS here, priority 2 for a general eval? 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
3: 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All right, so there's a walk-in at the Cambridge station, and Nick Lockrow looking to speak with an officer.
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8: 2G52, 911 call is plotting at 32 DePaulo Lane. It's originally a 911 hang-up call, now a male and female physical dispute. We're not able to get anybody to come to the phone. The number keeps disconnecting.

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2: 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The plot for that number just moved to 8 Barber Ave, across of Western Ave. Very safe. I'm just advising that the number

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The last plot update was at 8 Barber Ave in Queensbury. There's an open 911 call. Sounds like it's a possible physical domestic.

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2: Ollie responding to the structure fire, okay.
3: A white Jeep, Renegade, King Young John, 9376, all over the roadway. And caller states possible 1192 operation. Vehicle returns on a 2020 Jeep Renegade, color white, to a Martha Lara, 26 Barber Ave, Greenwich.
4: 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It's showing a status of expired with the expiration of
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6: 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Middle initial, origin Robert. Last name, Agnes. Adam, Nora, Adam. George, Nora, Ocean, Sam. 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
0: 1639. 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
3: 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Second is New York, Henry
2: 52894. For the Aeneas subject, the last is Adam.
0: Can you go over here with the second?
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3: From New York, Henry Franklin
4: 2894. You can disregard, that's not his correct name. The last name is Murray, Harry, Union, Robert, Robert, Adam, Young. First name is Ronald, Common, Middle, Lincoln, 1127-68.
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1: 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Control 375 South Johnsburg Road, cross of Garnet Lake Road South. 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
4: 30.
0: Could you go back up 4121? He's on a vehicle search. Harrison Avenue and Main Street in the village of South Clinton Falls.
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0: EMS, somebody wants to speak for.
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1: 572, County 61, Jackson, near Nesbitt Road. Gary Spelber is the caller. Received threatening text message. Doesn't know who it's from and what to do about it. But the subject did have some of the caller's personal info.
4: Command 299.
10: Seven-one's on.
4: Chief, is it all right to repack the attack line off of 712?
10: We can repack that.

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0: Last of Vasilla, Frank, Ida, Sam, Charles, Edward, Lincoln, Lincoln, Adam. First is Sierra, Charles, Ida, Adam, Robert, Adam. Middle R, Robert, 414-2006. And last of Landry, Lincoln, Adam, Nora, David, Robert, Yankee. First of Curtis, common spelling, middle C, Charles, 1499.
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5: 661, I have a caller on the line saying their canoe flipped, but they are wearing life jackets. 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
6: 4051. 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
1: 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What do they have over there?

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3: I'll be clear last around barracks at the door.
0: It is against the Dante subject, protecting the Heather subject. 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

0: Were you 18? Public assist at 17 New York Street for a civil standby for child custody exchange. The male will be arriving in a white SUV approximately 15 minutes.
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0: 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Did you say skin disregard is just homeowner confrontational?
1: He's coming.
0: Copy, Rogan.
1: 42 is secure. You can disregard.
0: Appreciate it. Okay.
2: One five.
3: The CID for Jose Padilla is valid negative file. The red showing valid to a 2010 Ford Escape color black CROA Maria de Luna.
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3: 1721.
0: You can send me back 898. I'll be en route to 108 Harrison Avenue, apartment 1L is in Lincoln. Start the petitioner copy.

retreat to... Can you file check Nicholas Oliver? I'm Lower Main, Fort Edward. 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I don't know it off the top of my head. 1722.

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4: Village of Granville, across the Franklin Avenue and Irving Avenue, 65-year-old female difficulty.
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0: Amber Apartments, West Tower, Apartment 104, repeating section of the fire department fire, E551, E562, commercial fire alarm at 132 Lawrence, Amber Apartments, West Tower, Apartment 104, dispatch clear, 1725.
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2: 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Lincoln Street, apartment 15, Village Grand on the back. 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
4: 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I'm going to continue priority 2. 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
0: 38.
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6: 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We got smoke, no active fire at the moment.
3: County 4136 and 4182 is backed up. Catamaro disturbance 23H Henry Skylark Drive. Appears to be a male and female verbal altercation. There's four cell phones.
1: This one's in 3.
7: 82.
3: Smoke unit at 1741.
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1: Glens Falls units arriving 1741.

0: 469.
1: Wait, mind me when you get a chance?
2: Yeah, I'm controlling about 730.
0: Yeah, sir, I was on the phone with another deputy.
2: 730, we're in route going to Falls Hospital. Route about Falls, 1742.
3: EMS 7154. EMS 7154. 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

0: Unit 3, just come up here. Engine 4, stay there with the hydrant. I don't think we're going to need it.
1: Check from Mott Road to Rental Club. There's nothing showing. Is caller still behind the vehicle?
2: 3D. The fire's back now. Had an engine block with some oil in it that's burning. They're trying to get some metal guardrail out of the way. They've also got a fucking tower that I...
3: caller reporting the attending female who tried to take her phone is leaving a white female, blonde hair, and a blue Dodge Dart.
4: 367, copy. Go again.
3: The female is leaving the same white female, blonde hair, leaving in a blue Dodge Dart toward Fort Everbrook.
4: Pastor.
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4: Now 5 ATL for the state police. Fort Wayne Avenue.
5: For a white Buick, Martindale Avenue, and Burgoyne Avenue in that area near Twin Scoops. A little bit of information from Sergeant Norton. It's Caitlin Potter's in the vehicle. She's a file 5 from the state police.
0: 46.
2: 46.
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0: 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Now Lincoln J John R Robert 5622.
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3: Yeah, go ahead.
6: Name and date of birth. Last name is going to be Flood. Frank, Lincoln, Ocean, David. First name Tyrell, Tom, Young, Robert, Edward, Lincoln. Middle initial A is Adam. Date of birth 10/24/1987. And did the RO come back on the vehicle that 28 has stopped?
5: Yes,

0: Rusty, thank you. If you can run for as well, he's denying any prosecution. It's a kid over here. He too is a drug.
1: Arriving at Glens Falls.
2: 1750. Several has a valid CID, negative files, name of obese.
3: Can you clear? I have a animal complaint down the road on Kenner 61.
2: Negative files. There is an order of protection protecting her against a Giuffante Benoit.
0: Got it.

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0: Received 1752.
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3: Any charges on civil? That's an error. He's denying prosecution. I'm going to give you a landline here in a second.

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0: 11, you can in my ear. 4204 and 4210, if you could head for a disturbance, 8 Circular Street, the steward shop, for a possible Hispanic female wearing blue hoodie and black tights in front of the store yelling at customers.
1: I'll be out with 4. I have 2 near 50 Eddie.
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1: 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Again, 722-214-843. 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
2: QEP, Defense Air Debate RCX, 360 TH 14, Washington, heading to Pump Up, Sydney, Fidel, New York. 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
3: Four 1 3 6.
2: I apologize. You just pull me a case, please.
4: Advising 5 to 6 youth in the age range of 8th and 10th graders are destroying equipment in the business.

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2: Area check for a suicidal person at 88 Monroe Street. Husband made claims that he was going to kill himself and left 2 minutes ago in a green Volkswagen Atlas.
1: Copy.

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0: Have one.
1: Hey, too.
0: Tasha's been sent on her way and advised of her trespass. Stewart's A circular would be sending over a trespass letter.
1: 10-4.
2: Sheriff's dispatch. 18-06.
3: Nero, out of the city.
4: 10-4, I'll be off of that vehicle for a parking issue. Division Connolly Way. If you could just place that information again, please.
3: 10-4, Division on Connolly Way.
1: To the suicidal person. The caller gave a registration, Lincoln Union Yankee 4972, which comes back to a green Volkswagen.

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2: We're going to be off of in front of 51 Lincoln.
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4: 10-4 off of him in front of 51 Lincoln.
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3: go back in.
1: Have placed several of her belongings for sale at that address. The caller is unable to drive and will meet you at the 72 Bartman address.
4: Two, 10-8 for my last.

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We're going to be in the street. I'm going to speak to the caller.

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0: Respond the Luzerne Junior Senior High School, 273 Lake Ave. Say, file a
2: I'm speaking with the manager now. There's no issues here. No one's breaking anything. I'll be fine momentarily.
0: Marshall for Luzerne Fire, respond the Luzerne Junior Senior High School, 273 Lake Ave. It's a fire alarm activation showing for a general fire alarm. Marshall clear at
3: 1813.
2: London, 882.
3: I'll be 10-8 from here with multiple tickets issued. You can show me area check report.
2: Okay.
4: Can you pull us a case?
5: 435, case number is 4804.
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3: Partial furrows are in fire. Sir right Falls, on 273 Lake Ave,
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3: Lake
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3: Junior
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1: Call out of Mount Washington Coast Charters. 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
3: Yeah.
5: I'm 4211,
6: advise on 10-12.
5: What?
6: Jerry Green is on driver ID only revoked out of Petersburg with an OP on file. He's trying to file 5 star agency. It's going to be a...
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5: Proceed.
4: It's first on the list, head over an hour each.
5: Okay, door crashes yet?
4: Attempt others on the list and get back to us.
6: 6 was on half, it was on 6
4: and 4. 10-4,
5: I'm in route. I'm in front of the station. Sixteens in or out from division at this point.
7: 11 to 16. I'm back near Seneca.

0: 0482, New York City Planet, anybody ready? Zero four, go ahead. 394-372-498, white male.
1: Eight to two. One in custody.
0: 4-1 in custody, 1821.

0: Fire Telfer Bolton Fire. Respond 237 Dickinson Hill Road, cross of Dickinson Hill Road and Wall Street. It's a fire alarm activation showing for the smoke east bedroom.
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0: Dickinson Hill Road, cross of Dickinson Hill Road, Wall Street. Say fire alarm activation showing for the smoke east bedroom. Fire to clear at 1822.
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0: Terminator.
1: It is Ernest.
0: I'm out with units on Woodlawn, they're all set. I'll be clear.
2: Partial for Luzerne Fire, responding to Luzerne Junior Senior High School, 273 Lake Ave. It's a fire alarm activation, showing for a general alarm. 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

0: rental car, 285.
1: Yeah, it pulls out to the restaurant.
0: I mean, it's now past the mutual aid point for your agency. Do you require further?
2: Negative at this time. We should be en route momentarily.
1: It's going to be 18:20.
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0: Five tip. When you clear, give me a call on 2144. Sergeant Keys needs to speak to you in corrections.
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0: You can attempt. He's at a extension of 3000. I can transfer you enough of ours.
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2: Three 5 5 6 near 196 between Eldridge Lane and North Road, the Assembly of God Church. Complaint to Deborah Wright, a member of the church, reporting a bullet hole in the front window. Unknown time frame.
0: Let me see.
2: 1831.
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1: 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Everything's valid. 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
0: You name the area, it's going to be southbound on Saratoga Road. From Taylor Road. Caller reporting a Daniel Rivera was in the establishment intoxicated. Just left in a vehicle, a silver Subaru. No further information.

0: 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Show me out at 3734 Main Street, Warrensburg, for a follow-up.
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1: 4. Are you clear for a driving complaint?
2: 882.
0: Confirm.
1: Proceed, if you can do an area check. It's going to be Saratoga Road to the city line. Caller had a, correction, county had a driving complaint at 847 Saratoga Road in Gansford for a possible intoxicated driver. The registration is going to be Lincoln Zebra William 9427. It's a 2015 Subaru colored gray to a Daniel Rivera. Address is 314 Loudon Road, Saratoga Springs.
0: 2655 P3 Rutland to Dartmouth.
3: 1837. Caller is with CPS who is not on scene. States that there's another worker who is on scene who is not willing to call for assistance. They have a 8-year-old female who's out of control in the residence.
0: Received and out.
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0: 1179, your time.
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0: 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The caller listed Michael Edwards is looking for an in-person interview. He stated he gave his NYSEG account information to 2 males, described as a black male, and they were headed towards the Sunoco North Central. He's concerned that they're scamming people.
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4: 26.
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7: Bash. 1850. Units to check the area of 211 Church Street, possibly eastbound. It's going to be a welfare check for a white male with dark hair, wearing a dark gray shirt and dark jeans. It's a 69-year-old male named James. He eloped from Saratoga Hospital. He has dementia, is unable to care for himself.

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1: 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They did run out of red Ford SUV, unknown if they're still out there.
0: Me patrol 55 Central Avenue, 8-year-old female for a mental health transport. 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

0: Our ushers wrote it here, showed two vehicles in traffic, a Ford Focus and a Hyundai Palisade.
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3: Individual claiming to be from Montgomery County Sheriff's Office for her daughter's ankle monitor. Montgomery County is advising it's a fraud and a foul report.
4: In the hallway currently. And I'm sure the rooms that the parties are involved in.
2: 130.
1: 52.
4: Yes, 1902.

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1: 882.
0: Both units are in the area.
1: 19-3.
2: Kennedyville, let's say police, town of Hadley, a driving complaint. Stony Creek Road area, Meehan Road.
3: I've tied off traffic, south Northumberland.
4: 210, hold Creek Road, well in.
5: Confirming the hospital wants him back.
1: That's affirmative. They're advising he has dementia, is unable to care for himself, and was highly confused.
6: EMS control. EMS control 712. 712 responded.
7: Wilson Falls, ML 712 responding, 1904.
2: Vehicle unit, town of Hadley, driving complaint. Car for any vehicles now. Turning onto Hadley Hill Road from Stony Creek Road, no longer following. It's a great Cadillac erratic operation.
7: Calls reporting no weapons were involved. Description of the party, she advised the adult black female wearing a black hoodie.
2: County 210 at 1904.
7: White adult female wearing a white t-shirt. And possibly a juvenile female was wearing a darker shirt. All parties appear to have gone outside the building at the time.
2: Mercy, 456.
1: 9905.
8: 1905. 82. 2. 58 to headquarters. I just need in the in the street, so I'll put up the drone.
9: Please show me clear my attempt to serve. You can show me en route to 1078 Spoon River Road for an attempt to serve.
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0: We're going to be clear from Canal Street back in service.
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1: For a female when you're ready. Robert Adam, middle initial L. Lincoln, date of birth 8/22/92.
3: Office 17 will be at Division School. Bring off the drone.
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0: 93.
2: Good. So non-driverty only showing as eligible. An address out of Baker Mills. There is a extreme risk order that's not been served. And the second order protection is protecting her from a Joshua Ledrick negative files.
3: Is the order of protection a refrain from or a stay away?
2: Refrain from.
3: Receive.

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1: I have two names and date of birth when you're ready. Here you go with the first. Last name Guzman, George Union, Zebra, Mary, Adam, Nora, first name Angela, common spelling, middle initial J. John, date of birth 10/21/1980. Zebra, Michael, Adam, North. Here you go with the second.
0: Control 2255.
1: Kate, Mary, Adam, Robert, John, Ocean, Robert, Ida, Edward, middle initial, J. John, date of birth,
0: 11/27/1959. 22 to 4, correct? Or 18 to 4.

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1: 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We're back in service.
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1: Good.
0: I have 9542 responding. He's coming from the Fort Edward area. Do you require anybody closer, or will that suffice?
2: He's negative files. Marjorie is also valid. Negative files. There is an OP against her protecting a Carmen Guzman. Copy, thank you.
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1: I receive a 1918.
0: Head injury. 9542 is responding from Fort Edward. Morning, EMS. No request from 2255-196-1 Hampton. 80-year-old female fallen head injury. 9542 is responding from Fort Edward at 1918.
4: You can put this call back, we just drove by it.
2: Racing? 1918?

0: vehicle is showing valid expiration 10-5 of 27 on a 2019 Honda, the color gray, to a Mary Leonard out of Warrensburg. She has a valid D, David. Negative files or order protections.
1: Let's get off it.
2: 1920.
0: 1920.

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0: Anonymous caller, 6 to 7 juveniles were in the roadway attempting to block traffic. The individuals are yelling at passing vehicles. The anonymous caller put the vehicle in the reverse, and the individuals all went into 8 Potter Avenue.
2: Neighbor's dog attacked her 4-year-old puppy. Now there's a verbal altercation between the parties that was said. Need additional backup.

0: Mercy, we're still currently on the line. The parties may be separated at this time. I'll advise.
1: ALS request from Cambridge. Currently on scene 196 Hills Pond Road, Hampton. 80-year-old female fallen head injury. 95420 responding at 1923.

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0: 1924.
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1: 019.

0: Monroe, West River Road, the area of Clark Road at Old 29. It's going to be a single motorcycle crash. The operator is up, appears to be limping, declining EMS debris in the roadway as well.
1: 436.
0: 436, 1937, 474, go ahead.

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2: MI North Warren emergency.

0: 5 Theriot Ave, crosses Spring Street and Panther Mountain Drive. 33-year-old male, several falls throughout the day, also complaining in general weakness, requesting transport for eval, a Priority 2 BLS.
1: Hey,
2: they do. I've got reported. The male is kind of near cuff.
0: Spring Street, Panther Mountain Drive. 33-year-old male, several falls throughout the day, complaining general weakness.
1: Revise.
0: Pencil or breathing normal, requesting transport for you.
2: I'll just contact her that male is in front of Ferris Cup.
0: 1939.
3: 4 EMS Control.
0: EMS Control, 724.
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3: 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I'll be clear and route to the Star Bar for a follow-up.
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CMS Mike 58. Can you please generate a run number for an elephant urgent care to Albany Medical Center transport, which was en route and arriving?

0: Stand by.
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2: 252-636-584.
0: 10-4 James, this is Valley Steve out of Hadley and Tiff, if you need it.
1: In the vicinity of between Canoe and Diamond Island, we haven't found any pontoon boat. Do you have any other information?
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0: them on the line again. They stated they're in a Hooker Charters boat that's going to be south of Canoe. They say that you drove by them.
1: In the area of Lincoln Ave and Frank Sullivan Place near the Sea Road.
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2: Hey, copying on to the driving complaint. 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

0: 136 County.
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0: 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James has been returned. Sheriff's Dispatch.
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0: Clear,
1: bye. 1954.
2: At old 29 at the intersection, and then it moved southbound from there. No further information.
3: Copy. I'm traveling southbound now. I'll oblige.
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2: 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Stand by. 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